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Of course, a cover of Slade's song that was the number one single in 73. The fact that it was the song that broke Quiet Riot was ironic. The lead singer Kevin Dubrow and the rest of the band hated the song. They had respect for the original, but they only recorded a version of Come On, Feel the Noise because their manager begged them to. On the recording, they purposefully hammed it up as a goof. But their sarcastic performance backfired against them because their manager loved it. He knew it was going to be a hit. The song was released as a single and it exploded. And it fueled the landmark triumph with the Metal Health album, becoming the first metal album to top the Billboard album chart. 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

0: Professor Rock here. That was Sweet with the Irresistible Ballroom Blitz, a number two smash in the UK and number five in the Billboard Hot 100. The band actually did really like Ballroom Blitz, but it was a track that marked the crossroads for the band where they decided to break away from the controls of Mike Chapman and Nicky Chinn, who had created all of their hits. Yet the guys had grown tired of their teeny bop image, so that's where they come up on the hate songs here. They wanted to go in a harder rock direction and do their own thing. Sweet left Chapman and Chinn, and they had some success with harder edge singles, but they never did maintain the level of success they had with their former collaborators. Next up, we pay tribute to one of the great pioneers of the rock era when Classic Rock U returns.
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0: 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You know, one of the pioneers that forged the path for rock and roll was, of course, Buddy Holly. John Lennon and Paul McCartney are two of his most prolific fans. Actually, they came up with the name The Beatles after Buddy's band The Crickets, as a little tribute there. Here's Paul and his band Wings with his number one single in 1974 on the Billboard Hot 100 in Canada, Band on the Run. You can hear Buddy's influence here for sure on Classic Rock U.

0: Hey, Professor Rock here on Classic Rock, you paying tribute to Buddy Holly's influence on rock and roll. That was Pump It Up by Elvis Costello. Now, Elvis was a music critic's darling in the late 70s and early 80s, so much so that David Lee Roth had a funny remark about his acclaim from the press. Diamond Dave said, you know, the reason why the music critics love Elvis Costello is because they all look like Elvis Costello. Classic DLR there. Elvis's geek chic style looked very much like Buddy Holly, even though his management claimed that it wasn't intentional. I'm not sure I believe that. One thing that was never disputed is Elvis Costello was an ardent admirer of Buddy Holly. Buddy's music had a large impact on his musical styling for sure.
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0: All right, let's turn to our next subject. Iconic songs that were surprisingly not hits at all. They didn't make the top 40. Our first spotlight is on Everlong by Foo Fighters. This incredible track by Dave Grohl and his band was a number 3 alternative rock track and number 4 at the mainstream rock charts, but actually went to number 41 on the Billboard Hot 100.

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1: Professor Rock here on Classic Rock. You know, if you were to ask the average person where they think Stairway to Heaven ranks or where it peaked on the singles chart, probably tell you at number one, right? The reality is it didn't make the Billboard Hot 100. Main reason is because Zeppelin's manager Peter Grant would not allow it to be released as a single, partly because the song would have been butchered with a radio edit since it was nearly 8 minutes long. Of course, not releasing it as a single didn't affect the popularity of Stairway one bit. It was actually the most played song on classic rock radio for sure. All right. Pink Floyd is another act that rarely released singles. They had a few big ones, biggest being Another Brick in the Wall Part 2 that reached number one. But one of their classic rock standards was a single that didn't crack the Hot 100 in the UK or the US. I'm talking about the revered title track, To Wish You Were Here in 75 on Classic Rock U.

0: 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Wish You Were Here was not a hit from a chart perspective, but evolved into one of the most powerful rock compositions of all time. After our short break, we're going to showcase the wild, unfettered side of rock and roll with a couple of classic rebel rousers when Classic Rock U returns.
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0: 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The motivation to bust loose from conventionalism that holds us back from pursuing our passions and dreams, no matter what others tell us about it. 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Here's one of those rebel rousers about being honest with yourself, and if someone doesn't like it, move on. Hey, I hope you understand, but Lord, I was born a ramble man. 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
6: 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It's on me. All right, let's kick off the next hour with a rousing Jumpin' Jack flashback to 1986, starting with a song that was created to be nothing more than entrance music for a live concert. 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

Hey, Professor Rock here. We're doing a Jumpin' Jack flashback to 1986 on Classic Rock U. That was the Final Countdown by Europe. Now, it was never intended to be anything more than entrance music for the band to go on stage. When conversation was started about the music being shaped into a song, though, it was met with resistance within the band. John Norum didn't like the synth riff at first at all, feeling it was too pop for their metal sound. The memorable keyboard motif, that came from an earlier idea. Joey Tempest wrote it years before on a borrowed keyboard inspired by David Bowie's Space Oddity. The Transform track was a monster hit for Europe, shooting at number one in more than 15 countries. On the Billboard Hot 100, his final resting place was number eight back in 86. All right, coming up next, it's a social commentary penned by guitarist Mike Rutherford by Genesis. Here's Land of Confusion on Classic Rock U.

0: Hey, Professor Rock here on Classic Rock U with What You Need by INXS during our Jumpin' Jack flashback to 86. That song was derived from an instrumental created by Andrew Ferris. It was titled Funk Song No. 13. When Andrew played it for Michael Hutchins, the singer, he loved it. When they had heavy pressure from their label to deliver a radio hit for America, Michael wrote some great lyrics for the infectious groove that became their breakthrough hit in the States for INXS, climbing all the way to number 5. All right, we're going to take a short break and then come back with an excerpt from my interview with Tony Lewis, the late lead singer from the Outfield. Coming up next on Classic Rock U.
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0: Hey, Professor Rock here, back on Classic Rock U. Thanks for joining us while we jump back to 1986. I thought I would share some of the interview I had with the late Tony Lewis, the lead singer of the Outfield. Man, I was so fortunate to speak with him about one of the best songs of 1986 and the entire 80s for sure. Your Love has definitely one of the best opening lines ever, with Josie's on a vacation far away. Here's what Tony told me about that.
14: Well, the song was originally, it only took 20 minutes to write. I was in John's flat, it was in the corridor, and he had a little, tiny little cupboard where he had a porch studio and an amplifier, and I sat on the amplifier and he said, write this down. Josie's on a vacation far away. Come around, talk it over, something, and I sang it. Josie's on a vacation. Yeah, that'll work. That's a good little pop song. We didn't know it was going to be as big as it is now, you know, and it was written so quickly.
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Peter here, your Professor Rock, giving you ear-opening insight into why certain songs never fade away. 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

Professor Rock holding down the fort here at Classic Rock U. That was Journey with Only the Young from the movie soundtrack of Vision Quest in 1985. You know, starred a new actor on the scene named Matthew Modine, playing a super motivated wrestler who was always sweating. The movie was a modest success, but Journey's song was a top 10 smash, moving to number 9 on the Billboard Hot 100. Interestingly, Only the Young didn't make the cut for the Frontiers album for Journey, and they actually gave it to Scandal, who included the track on their Warrior album. Also in theaters in 1985 was The Breakfast Club, one of the biggest film successes of the 80s, grossing over $50 million against a $1.5 million budget. That's a hell of an ROI there. The movie also boasted the number one smash that was the breakthrough for Simple Minds in America. Here's Don't You Forget About Me on Classic Rock U.

0: Hey, Professor Rock here on Classic Rock U. Well, several artists passed on it, and Simple Minds were very reluctant to record it themselves, but they finally relented, and Don't You Forget About Me became a massive success, complementing the box office mojo of The Breakfast Club. All right, after this short break, we're going to spotlight what can happen when you bundle three amazing musicians in just one band. It's a math lesson we do every week, Math Trio. It won't require a calculator or any understanding of algebra. Stay with us as we count them down.
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0: We're back with more Classic Rock U. I'm the Professor of Rock. You know, if you're going to assemble a supergroup with the right formula, you may only need three components: a super guitarist, a super bassist, and a super drummer. And now, of course, with the magic combo for Eric Clapton, Jack Bruce, and Ginger Baker when they came together to form the trio Cream. Here's Cream performing White Room with music that was a tribute to Jimi Hendrix on our segment Math Trio on Classic Rock U.

0: Hey, Professor Rock here with another entry into our Classic Rock U math lesson on great trios, math trio. The Police with their smash, Every Little Thing She Does Is Magic, from the Ghost of the Machine LP. The super trio of Andy Summers, Sting, Gordon Sumner, and Stuart Copeland. Every Little Thing She Does Is Magic, that actually originated just before the band's formation in 1977. Sting wrote the song for his wife, Trudy Styler, but he actually wouldn't tell her about it for many, many years, and it would take, oh man, a good decade before they finally tied the knot. Of course, Trudy was the muse for many Sting songs. They're still married today. All right, music stars, we've come to the end of this edition of Classic Rock U. I'm your host, as usual, the Professor Rock. It's been great having you in class. Until we meet again for more music appreciation and exploration, tell you, three chords and the truth. We'll talk to you soon.
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1: Mr. Hair himself, D. Snyder.
2: We live by it, party by it, and hell, sometimes even get pulled over by cops who are listening to it. The bigot in question is heavy freaking metal, and I'm about to let her rip. This is D. Snyder, and I'm coming at you with the stuff that keeps your hair long, your spandex tight, and your neck muscles taut from all that damn headbanging. Yes! And this week, I'm going big. So pretty much like every other week. I've got Van Halen, UFO, Rat, and a pile of your requests awaiting. So get in, sit down, shut up, and start banging. This is the House of Hair. 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

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Like a fine wine, it just gets better and better over time. 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
1: Dare to enter. This is the House of Hair.
0: And I'm back in business. This is D-Sider, and you are locked into the House of Hair, where I play everything you metal maniacs ask for. Want proof? Well, here's a request from Gio Trapani in Chesterfield, Michigan, who listens online. Soraya is a band that was too short-lived. They kick ass. Yep, Soraya was touted as the next big thing in 1989. The record execs were saying they would be the next Bon Jovi, and their singer, Sandy Soraya, was going to become a sex symbol. But alas, destiny called, and they were thrown onto the one-hit wonder pile. And here's that lone single right now. Oh, and word is, Sandy's out of the business, married a construction worker, and has 5 kids. This is Love Has Taken Its Toll on Sandy on the House of Hair.

0: That was In the Air on the House of Hair. That was the Scorps with their massive hit Still Loving You. And before that, Love Has Taken Its Toll from Soraya. Okay, who's in the mood to kick it up a notch?
1: Yes!
0: Or 10. That's what we do best here at the HOH. And when we're doing it right, we're doing it with Dio, baby. It's time to make

0: It's all about the rock in the house. Rock, rock till you drop from Def Leppard, and we rock from Dio. That's how I do's it for you guys. It's a D-Sider, and I got a request for a kick-ass band from Australia when I return, and it ain't AC/DC.
1: Austria.
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0: Nothing but heavy metal greatness, my friends. You're back in the House of Hair. This is D-Sider, and as promised, I'm going deep and getting ready to pull out something from Down Under by request. 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D, Rose Tattoo is one of the most underrated bands ever. Their first album in particular kicked all kinds of tail, and it is a shame more people don't know about this great band. I know you've always cited them as one of your favorite bands. Could you please play anything by them as this week's Rare Hair? You know I will, Dustin. You know I will. And I'll even pick my fave song from their first record, which came out in 1978. And if it sounds a bit like classic AC/DC, that may be because it was produced by George Young, Angus and Malcolm's older brother, who produced many of their records and was the lead guitar player of a band called the Easy Beats, who had a big hit in the 60s with Friday on My Mind. Remember that one? Crazy. Your Rare Haircut of the Week is Rose Tattoo with Rock and Roll Outlaw on the House of Hair. And coming!

0: awesome Aussie double shot on the HOH with ACDC and Rose Tattoo. Good night, mate. It sure as hell is, and it's going to get even better and much louder in the next hour. So change into some clean spandex, for God's sakes, and reapply that lip gloss, because more of the House of Hair is just around the corner.
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7: It's the House of Hair.
8: Kicking you where it hurts and stealing your eyeliner. This is the House of Hair. These side of here in this hour, I'll be cranking out Judas Priest, Iron Maiden, Twisted Sister, and whatever else I find stuffed in my fishnets.
9: Well, if the corn cob fits.
8: Ew. But right now, it's time for the third degree. Are you up for some thinking? Who is it during a three-hour tour through heavy metal heaven? I'm going to play three right now, and you're going to tell me why I did. They've all got something in common, and it's your job to figure out what it is. No hints on this one. It's too damn easy. Plus, I hate heads. The third degree is heating up with Cinderella's Long Cold Winter. Oh, yes, winter is coming, my friends. Winter is coming. So, fire it up!

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It's too damn easy. Plus, I hate heads. The third degree is heating up with Cinderella's long cold winter. Oh, yes, winter is coming, my friends. Winter is coming. So fire it up!

0: kick Cinderella. That's why it's called the House of Hair. You're welcome. I'm Dee Snider. Whether you wanted to or not, you just participated in my third degree. So here's the deal. You tell me what those last three have in common, and if you got half a brain cell working, you got this one. I'll be back in a minute with a reveal and more of The Battle. Sit your ass down.
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10: The House. This is the House of Hair.
0: Yo, hoes, the House of Hair is back. Did you miss me? Me too, you. Dee's out of here. And before that short break, I gave you the third degree. The three songs in question were Rainbow Stone Cold, Cold Blood by Kix, and A Long Cold Winter from Cinderella. You don't got to be a meteorologist to figure out the answer. It's cold. Got a better idea for a future third degree? Lord, I hope so. Well, shoot it to me at housefaironline.com, and maybe I'll give you credit. Or maybe I'll just steal it, and you'll have to try to convince your friends that it was yours. All right, what they say is true. No matter how much you wiggle, no matter how much you dance, the last drop always ends up in your pants. Or spandex, as the case may be. I was a little too busy to pick a song during the break because I was dealing with that issue, so I'll play a request instead. This one is from Dennis in Topeka, Kansas, who listens to 101.5 K-Rock, and here's what he had to say. D, I want to hear All Lips and Hips from Electric Boys because I think I knew the girl this song was written about. Seriously, this chick had a huge booty and an amazing set of lips on her. Plus, it's just a kick-ass song. Well, Dennis, if you knew this girl, then you must have been hanging out at a strip club in Sweden back in the day, because that's where Electric Boys are from, and this song is all about a lady who knows how to use what she's got to get you to fork over your hard-earned cash. But no, D, she really liked me. Yeah, sure. Here in the House of Hair Bangers, it's time to shake those hips and pucker those lips.

welcome. D-Side here. You just got yourself evicted playing the Hellion Electric Eye at maximum volume, and it was totally worth it. All right, you're an HOH, so let's dive right back in with Fly High Michelle from Enough's Enough. Louder is always better.

0: to you. You love the metal, don't you? I knew you were good people. That was Hurricane D-Side of here, and you're in the House of Hair. Now, if you're not following the house on Facebook, what the hell is up with you? Go click on it right now, and I'll catch you back here in a minute with a game-changing Greasy Roots of Metal. Don't go nowhere.
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14: This is the House of Hair.
0: This is the original Casa de Pepe. I mean metal. Welcome back to the House of Hair. These side of here, we are going down to the greasy roots of metal to honor a true metal influence, Iron Maiden. Now, what can I say about these guys that I haven't said 1,000 times before? Let's find out. Iron Maiden rode in on the new wave of British heavy metal, a.k.a. new album, and went on to become one of the most successful metal bands of all time. They've sold over 100 million albums worldwide and graced the top 10 of many top metal bands of all time list, despite the fact that they were never favorites of most radio station programmers. Thank God this radio station understands, right? Formed by bassist Steve Harris in 1975 on Christmas Day, Maiden would undergo several lineup changes before landing a record deal in late 1979. Paul Di'Anno was at the mic for their self-titled debut, as well as their second album, Killers. But he was soon replaced by Samson singer Bruce Dickinson. Bruce's first record with the band, The Number of the Beast, was a hit in many parts of the world, but it was the next album, Peace of Mind, that helped them really break through in the U.S. All told, they've released 17 studio albums and a bunch of live records and compilations. Plus, they've got their own 747 to boot. Ed Force One is an awesome way to tour. Iron Maiden's influence is widespread. Punk, alternative, and rock bands. Their hardcore fans come from all over the place musically. Even Lady Gaga is an uber Iron Maiden fan. Who hasn't been influenced by Iron Maiden would make a very short list that I wouldn't even want to read. So, I'm going back to Iron Maiden's Paul Di'Anno days for this one. It's from their very first album, and they play it at every live show they do to this day. Get ready to bang, to running free, deep down in the greasy roots of metal of the House of Hair.

0: Whoever wrote that song was a damn genius. I humbly accept your praise. Of course, that was me and the boys in Twisted Sister for you. You're welcome. And before that, you heard Megadeth and Iron Maiden. Does this house rock or what? D's out of here, and I'm about ready to release another hour of mayhem. But first, I got some bathroom business to attend to. Want to join me?
1: Oh, my.
0: That was metaphoric, sir. You do your thing, I'll do mine. Meet me back here in two shakes of a white snake, or whatever color your snake may be. I'll be back in a few.
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2: Boom, baby. Hope you're ready to raise some unholy hell because the House of Air is back. Dee Snider here, and I'm at the top of another full hour of bombastic, glamalicious, over-the-top metal. I've got Motley Crue, Rat, Queensryche, and more ready to go, and I'm going to start it off with a double shot by request. It's from Nancy in Asheville, North Carolina, who listens to 105.5 The Mountain. Dee, first of all, you are awesome and have amazing hair. The song I want to hear is It's So Easy by Guns N' Roses. Well, Nancy, I'd love to play your song, but I can't do it because of all the F-bombs. However, since you are the first requester ever to express admiration for my locks, I'm going to play two GNR songs for you instead. I do have great hair, don't I? In fact, I think I'm going to change the name of the show to The House of My Hair. Yeah, I like it, he says, twirling his golden locks. All right, here's a Guns N' Roses hair pair for Nance on the HOMA.

0: Yeah, Mama, an Aerosmith cover and a song about being addicted to heroin from the Gunners on the HOH. Can I get a hell yeah?
1: Hell yeah!
0: Well, no, whoa, not for being addicted to heroin, of course. 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This is Dee Snider, and after a very short crap, I mean break, I've got a rarely heard cover of a Jimi Hendrix classic. Don't touch anything that I wouldn't. I'll be right back.
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2: It's the House of Hair.
0: There you are. I missed you. This is Dee Snider, and you're in the House of Hair. Come on in. As I hinted up next, I've got some hair farmers who covered Hendrix. Any guesses on which song or band? Well, actually, hair bands that covered Hendrix is a short list. But this singer is one of my faves and a great friend. Here's Sebastian Bach from his days with Skid Row doing Little Wing. Please enjoy loudly.

Do you know there's an entire porn category just for people who like dirty talk? So I'm told. That was Poison doing Talk Dirty to Me on the HOH. This is D-Sider, and hey, I got another request. And guess what? It's my official request of the week. All right, my ROTW comes from Swami in Jackson, West Virginia, who listens to Rock 105. D, this is my wife's favorite song. You know what they say? Happy wife, happy life. Would you please play this for her? No, really, D, I'm begging you. Please play this for her. I have to admit that I'm featuring Swami this week because his plea made me laugh. I totally get it, buddy. So here's to a happy wife. This is Rat with Lay It Down. Now, turn this bad boy up because you're in the House of Hair.

0: great thing about the ultra-tight border control between the U.S. and Canada? Only the best metal gets in. That was Canada's own prog rock masters, Triumph, on the House of Hair. These out of here, and I feel the burn coming on.
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16: 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It's time to make the metal. It's the House.

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1: Are you here to headbang or what? This is the House of Hair, my mulleted minions. D-Side here, and I got a mucho excelente request from Tony in Stanhope, New Jersey. And like many of our listeners, he listens to the HOH online. Tony says, "Hey, D, I'm chilling on the deck with my boys, listening to your show, and drinking some scotch. Would love to hear some Motley Crue." Ah, yes, a man on his deck, his sons or friends, not sure which, by his side, a scotch in hand, and the crew drowning out the sounds of all those annoying cicadas. That's a perfect life. You're in the HOH, and this is Kickstart My Heart. Now, crank it up!

0: The age waves just blew your spiked up do even higher in the air with those three. This is D-Snider and Queensryche, Aerosmith and Motley Crue just took over your airwaves. And now, the sweet, sweet sound of my voice as I tell you that I've got one more for you. So while I'm gone, head over to HouseFairOnline.com to submit a request for an upcoming show. I plays what you want, but if you don't tell me what it is, how am I supposed to know?
1: Well, this piece is called Lick My Love Pump.
0: Do it now, and I'll see you in a minute. But hey, before you do anything, check out this message from me.
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0: Hey, everybody, it's me, Dee Snider, host of the HOH. So how many times have you said, if there was only a way I could get Dee Snider to record a personalized video message for a friend, family member, or coworker? Survey says never. But now that I've used my mind powers to plant the idea in your brain, let me tell you about Cameo. 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All you got to do is book the Cameo video, tell me some basic info on who and what the message is for, and voila, your favorite rock star air personality, that would be moi, will record a message that will delight whomever you give it to. I've done birthdays, anniversaries, proposals, congratulations, award presentations, get well soons, graduations, motivational messages, and more. 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
0: Dee Snider back with you, but only for a precious few minutes. The HOH is heading out for the week. Boo! 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And the lady sitting behind the big desk is Pam. I am Heavy Metal Edwards. 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And while you're there, buy a t-shirt or something, you cheapskate. Is that too much to ask? They're really cool. All right, I got to kick you out the door, but as my boot hits your ass, I'm screaming, if it ain't metal, it's crap! UFO is taking us out. See you next week.

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0: 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Y'all rock. 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
3: Count.
5: One, two, three, four. One, two,
6: three, four. Good morning, Miss Dawn.
7: Good morning.
6: Happy Monday. Hope you had a great weekend.
7: I had a very funny weekend that I have lots to tell you about.
6: Ooh. Stand by for news. Mm-hmm. Okay. It's now 6:03. Let's call the roll, shall we?
7: Mm-hmm.
6: Okay. No. Okay, here we go. Sean, man, 3:30 this morning.
7: Right?
6: Standing out there on the grinder. Where is everybody? Chicken Sean, Timothy, Mudbone, Benton Bill, John, James, Zach, Gator, Curtis, Kevin, Keller, Dozer, Rick. The Tonka team is in full swing. Here we go. Kevin, Ken in Russellville, Gary, Steve, Billy number one, Chris, Steve, Paulie works with Chicken Sean, Dozer, Cindy, Tracy, Kenrock, Jim, Stan, Gina, Joseph, Myron, D'Angela, Ricky, Josh, Jenna, Lisa number three, Jerry, Dana, JC, Leslie, Melvin, Sue, up in God's country, don't you know? Brian, Matthew. Oh, hang on. Here come the kickers and screamers. There's Josh, Wesley. I was on patrol. No, you weren't. You were not. You were in the rain room. We know exactly where you were, Wesley. All right, let's get this day underway. If you're ready to go, we're ready to go. Tis a Monday. Let's get this work week underway, shall we? Kicks off right here, right now. It's been at work. Who can it be now? Probably Amazon.

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2: Okay, fantastic. The computer has decided to update, so...
3: Right now?
2: Yeah. It's because somebody turned it on.
3: It wasn't me.
2: We'll just make do until it's done doing its thing, okay? Mm-hmm. Yeah, man, this Monday already became a Monday. All right, and here's a few things to start your day. Today is Columbus Day. I wonder if people still get the day off today because it's Columbus Day.
3: Yeah, someone else in the house is bragging.
2: Yes. Oh, okay. Stand by for the Juice Harp Banjo combination. Mm-hmm. Birth today on this day in history, October 12, 1901, Teddy Roosevelt renamed the Executive Mansion the White House. Mr. President, why did you do that? Well, because it's a White House.
3: Because it's a big White House.
2: Birthdays, Wolverine, Hugh Jackman, 58. Mm-hmm. Kirk Cameron, 56. Josh Hutcherson, The Hunger Games, 34. You have any birthdays?
3: Luciano Pavarotti. Don't ask me how old he is. He was born way before me.
2: The man's ageless.
3: Is he? Mm. And I think that's it. You got the rest of them.
2: Hordes and hordes of hordes are seemingly being found in Europe.
3: Uh-huh.
2: The metal detector crowd is on it. Most recent were two separate hordes found in Finland, about 10 pounds of silver and silver coins dating to the Viking era. There was a 40-pound hoard of silver found in Denmark, and now a hoard full of Roman coins found in Germany.
3: Weird.
2: Yeah, about 7 pounds worth.
3: Showing up all over the place.
2: You can find amazing things with metal detectors.
3: I'm going to go get a metal detector.
2: Not the metal detecting shows that I watch on YouTube, though. Mm-hmm. Oh, look at this, a spoon. It looks like something straight out of the Jetsons, but it's real. A California home shaped like a UFO is on the market for $1.5 million.
3: People make this home a stop on their trips.
2: I think it's really cool. The inside's really cool as well. The Donaldson Futuro, deemed a historic structure several years ago, built in the late 1960s, 26 feet in diameter, and looks like it could lift off at any time. So it's almost a mobile UFO home.
3: If you put it around here, it would be at least 6 times a year.
2: Hey. Now we move to the next county. All right. Dare I ask, do we have any traffic issues?
3: Why dare you ask? 501-614-9410.
2: That's what I thought you would say. All right, we've got sunshine today. I have no idea where the high temperature is going to be, but it's going to be a nice, sunny Columbus day, okay? Mm. And that being said, I don't even know what temperature it is.
3: It's 66 here at Studio Southwest.
2: Okay, we'll just say it's 67 just to be different. But I think it's actually cooler than that. I'm going to say 64. All right, 620.
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0: It's got to get better from here, right? Okay. I got in the studio, and right before we went on the air, this big picture with everybody's signature on it behind the chair.
1: Right.
0: Just plumb fell off the wall for no reason.
1: What?
0: Hell yeah.
1: You lost your toe.
0: And then right as we get on the air, the computer decides to update. By the way, today, sunshine, high of 90. Yeah, we're excited about that, too. Right now, 62 with Huey Lewis in the news on the point.

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2: 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Mention that you heard us talking about this. They'll take some money off that. All right, here's your question for this morning for the Rock and Roll Variety Show. The video for this Guns N' Roses song featured all of their girlfriends and Izzy Stradlin's dog. Things I don't remember the video. But now I've got to go look at it.
3: But now I have to go see what the dog looks like.
2: I've got to go see what the dog looks like. I don't care about the girlfriends, but I do want to see the dog. The video for this Guns N' Roses song featured all of their girlfriends and Izzy Stradlin's dog. What song is it? Text line's open, 501-614-9410.
3: All right, I'm going over the weird news, and I don't know what this word means, so I don't know if I'm allowed to say it.
2: All right, well, send it to me in a message. In the meantime, do we have any traffic?
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2: Okay. 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
3: My phone doesn't even want to...
2: See, something's going on. Dana's got problems with reception. We've got pictures falling off the wall in the studio. The computer's like, oh, you just thought it wasn't Monday. All right, Guns N' Roses. This song featured all of their girlfriends. And Izzy Stradlin's dog. What song is it? You think you know? Coming up in a few.
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0: Well, if you're looking for the dog, it's in Guns N' Roses' alternate video for Sweet Child of Mine, the colorized one.
1: Oh, the colored one.
0: Not the black and white one. I just spent 5.5 minutes watching the black. I don't see no dog.

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1: Well, everybody's saying traffic is running smooth like butter, but a little bit of a slowdown starting to happen there in Alexander, Shannon Hills area, right before you get to 430 northbound. But other than that, yeah, butter. 501-614-9410.
2: Not really sure what Buddha has to do with it. 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Me too.
1: All day.
2: Why is that? 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So we've already spent a lot of time indoors. 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Why not do it just before the holidays? Save up to 50%. Recliners, sectionals, sofas, love seats, occasional chairs that occasionally you sit in. Otherwise, they just look dynamite. Perfect place for you to put your blankets when the weather gets chilly. Lazy Boy of Little Rock, 1000 South Shackleford. Long live the lazy. Let's have your 710 request, 501-614-9410.
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1: Last week talking about McDonald's.
2: I'm loving it.
1: Potentially, you know, putting out that system where
2: you
1: use AI to mess with the menu. Well, now there is a lawsuit. So Michael Thomas in Illinois has filed a class action lawsuit. The next day, I'd like to think I had nothing to do with this, though.
2: This isn't that guy that sues all these companies, is it?
1: I don't know, but he said 95% of the 14,000 restaurants are owned independently, supposed to set their own prices, except when AI is doing it for
2: this
1: them.
2: This is going to get chucked.
1: Yeah, well, I'm just going to say, it's not the only thing that gets messed with. If you have noticed, there's one song when you go online, all the videos have the same song for a while. Yeah, and that song then becomes popular. That's also AI, so it's basically suggesting that you listen to this song with your video, no matter what the video might be, including Creed. Creed kind of wondering what's going on, why all of a sudden they're hearing higher on every single video on Instagram. Apparently, Instagram got stuck on Creed's higher and decided to tell everybody, regardless of what they were posting, that that's the song they needed. That's it.
2: How does that work?
1: You go to make your video and you choose a song that'll go with it. And apparently the recommended number one song for the last week and a half or so has been Creed's Higher. So if you start hearing it a lot more, yeah, it's AI.
2: Makes me wonder, too, how that works with royalties and things
1: and
2: like
1: streaming
2: that.
1: Streaming and influencing. And
2: yeah, I mean, you see these reels and they've got somebody's music behind it. How does that work when it comes to licensing and royalties? And
1: that's a rabbit hole I haven't gone down yet.
2: Okay. Well, if you do, we probably won't see you until
1: Thursday,
2: Friday, Monday of next week. Yeah, 6:58. All right, we'll get to your 710 request. 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

strap it and smack it. Yeah. You don't want your refrigerator falling off the truck. Rick and Dawn in the morning on The Point 94.1.

0: morning, 94.1, 710. Uh-huh. No idea why it is that folks can't hear us here, there, and everywhere. Yeah. Monday, maybe? I don't know. Trivia-diculous on the way here in a few minutes. ZZ Top, sharp-dressed man.
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1: Well, our traffic on Hug a Basis Day looks like we've got an accident and debris in the roadway. Somebody lost a ladder. How did you lose a ladder today of all days? So mile marker 114 right there, 30 West, is in the center lane. So as you're making your way in this morning from Saline County, watch out, ladder in the roadway.
0: And strap it and smack it. Don't lose that ladder. Rick and Dawn in the morning on The Point 94.1.
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2: All right, checking your weather forecast for today. Now that we are all back and running, it would seem. Except for that ladder. Today, sunshine up around 90. 92 tomorrow. 90 for Wednesday. Could see some rain Wednesday. Right now, clear skies and 62. Congratulations to Lakin. And I think this makes number two for Lakin, recipient of a paper crown of knowledge. Eyelashes take about a month to grow and can stick around for as long as 6 months until it gets stuck like right here in your cheek or on the inside of your glasses.
1: Sorry, I'm laughing at Jim. He said since they've lost their ladder, now they can't get higher.
2: Jim's on it this morning.
1: It appears he is.
2: I think, you know, we kid that second Monday is tomorrow. Mm-hmm. But I really kind of wish that tomorrow was actually Monday. The way things have gone here this morning. All right, here we go. Are you ready?
1: Mm-hmm.
2: Here we go.
0: The Electric Cooperatives of Arkansas present Triviadiculous with Rick and Dawn on The Point 94.1. This is your chance at a genuine paper crown of knowledge. Electric Cooperatives of Arkansas. Better connected, together. Nothing matters more.
2: Better connected, together. Nothing matters more. Love having them on board with us, the Electric Cooperatives of Arkansas, in conjunction with Arkansas Mailing Services. So, here's your question for this morning. Mm-hmm. There are three this year, but only one next year.
1: So weird. There's only one?
2: Next year. Three this year, one next year. I don't think this is going to take place. Did you... Wait, hold on. Did you just do...
1: I tried not to. Wow.
0: Tis the sneeze.
1: Really?
0: Mornings with Rick and Dawn on The Point.
2: Got a million of them.
1: I was trying not to.
2: Oh, no. Now you're doing that.
1: Yeah. No, I'm trying not to sneeze again.
2: All right. There are three this year, only one next year.
1: Blue moons?
2: Months with five pay periods.
1: What? Eclipses?
2: Haven't gotten my paper crown from back in January. What?
1: Time changes.
2: Was I even here then?
1: January? You don't remember January?
2: No. I knew it was going to be over quick.
1: I think this is pretty cool. Fruitcake Dave went to a merchant's market over the weekend. He's been doing all the wood cutting stuff and
2: he came back, and came Mrs. Back Fruitcake was very upset because he bought 17 merchants.
1: It's not what a merchant's market is.
2: Well, if it's not, then why have one?
1: You get to be the merchant. Morning, Wimbo.
2: Okay, I figured this would be over really quick. Are you ready for the answer?
1: Mm-hmm.
2: There are three Friday the 13th this year, but only one next year.
1: Dare I ask what month it's in?
2: You can ask. I have no idea.
1: It is in Wow. Okay. Oh, there it is. August. We go halfway through the year before we get to Friday the 13th.
2: I think we're like three quarters the way through the year.
1: Wow.
2: Math is not really one of Dawn's.
1: What? August is 6 months. That's halfway.
2: What month is August?
1: Eight. That doesn't matter. Be quiet. It's going to go really fast. It'll feel like six.
2: Okay, I'll go through the text line, see who it is that got there first, all right?
0: Mornings with Rick and Dawn on The Point, 94.1.
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7: Arkansan Corporal Delmore Irwin was only 20 when he died in 1942, serving in World War II. 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

2, carry the 1. Yeah, like I said, August, halfway through the year. Huh? 7:32, Rick and Dawn in the morning, asked and answered. Many of you got this one. Not surprised. 3, Friday the 13th this year, only 1 next year. And it's right there at the midway point of 2027, August. Pearl Jam's Alive on the Point.

0: Pearl Jam, alive on the Point 94.1. Rick and Dawn in the morning. It is a pretty day, in spite of it all. It is a beautiful day.
1: How's apparently, I can speak Spanish today, too.
0: It would seem so. Much better than you can math.
1: Right?
2: All right.
3: Gosh, we have to wait till halfway through the year.
1: It is at least halfway through the year.
0: At least.
1: But yeah, the ladder's been picked up, it looks like. And we got a couple of our, looking for the text line. We got a couple of our guys sitting there watching everybody to make sure they're safe as they come through there. So slowing things down just a little bit still. But for the most part this morning, 501-614-9410.
0: When you say a couple of our guys, are you talking about Chuck the promo guy and Mike and Jeff?
1: No, talking about the police.
0: Oh, LEOs. Okay. Well, that's what they're doing. That's what they're doing, the good work.
1: Right. Yes. Watching for ladders.
0: You've got a chance coming up for Game Show to Go about 40 minutes or so from now to win tickets to go see Def Leppard, the Goo Goo Dolls.
1: Ooh.
0: Going to be at Simmons Bank Arena, April 16th. Tickets go on sale this Friday. But why buy them when we'll give them to you for free?
1: With
0: the world's best, worst singer.
1: We got something going on. 530 northbound just got stopped all of a sudden as you are headed towards the 440 flyover. I'm not sure what in the world's going on.
0: Probably Chuck out there in a Cupid's outfit.
1: Is he?
0: Maybe.
1: That would definitely make me stop.
0: Robert Irwin Jewelers has been selling the sparkle for almost 50 years. 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
2: And a good morning to you. Stuff to start your day. Today is officially Columbus Day. I don't know how many people still get the day off, except for Mr. Parker.
3: Mm-hmm. He's in there saying, you won't let me get an airplane. I can't let you get a flying car.
2: What?
3: Because I showed him a video of the new flying car that it's only $98,000, and I want one. And he said, well, you wouldn't let me get a plane. I said, this isn't an airplane. It's a car. It's different. These are the things we argue about.
2: On this day in history, October 12th, 1901, Teddy Roosevelt renamed the executive mansion the White House. Mm-hmm. Oh, it's just a big White House.
3: I mean, technically.
2: Really, it looked really nice with some shutters. Maybe a screen door. Birthdays, Wolverine, Hugh Jackman, 58. Kirk Cameron, 56. Josh Hutcherson. Now, I've never seen The Hunger Games.
3: Mm-hmm.
2: He is 34.
3: Any of them?
2: There it is. 34 today. No, I've never seen any of them.
3: Wow.
2: Yeah. You have any birthdays?
3: It is October 12th, right?
2: Yes.
3: Because, you know, last time I tried to look up birthdays, my computer told me that it was some other day that it wasn't. And I was like, what? But yeah, Luciano Pavarotti. Marion Jones. I don't know if you remember her. She is the track and field girl that got in trouble for the drugs.
2: So
3: she had to forfeit five medals. Today is her birthday. She's 51.
2: Okay. That's it?
3: Let me see. You got Josh? Yep, that's it.
2: Hordes and hordes and hordes are seemingly being found around Europe. I do watch videos on YouTube, guys out metal detecting, because I love the history side of it. These guys have never found anything even close to this. A couple of weeks ago, last week I think it was, two separate hoards were found in Finland, dating to the Viking era, of thousands of coins and some other silver, about 10 pounds worth. And then a few weeks ago, a 40-pound hoard of Viking silver was found in Denmark. Now a hoard full of Roman coins has been found in Germany. Silver coins. About 7 pounds worth. So.
3: Wow.
2: I'd just like to have one.
3: I wonder how much it's worth.
2: I don't know, but I would just like to have one. I think that'd be really cool. All right, what's going on with traffic? Anything?
3: Ooh, the North Interchange and the South Interchange both having difficulties this morning. So as you're right there in front of the big churches, everybody trying to merge right there. Curtis Sykes and having a lot of issues. No, we're not doing that today. Going there. About to have a cat fight in the middle of the studio. And hi, honey. Say hi. Oh, he won't say anything. He came in here to grab the cats. So if you happen to be there 5:30 northbound, you're also tied up. And we're looking at some stop-and-go traffic on 6:30 also. Hopefully that's just everybody going in the same direction. But it looks like we might have an issue there at Fair Park. So if you are in the area, you can safely let us know, 501-614-9410.
2: Okay, you've got a chance to go to the show. Def Leppard, the Goo Goo Dolls. Game show to go coming up here in about 15 minutes.
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0: Come sail away, Sticks on the Point 94.1. Rick, Dawn, Chuck, the promo guy is in the studio. Woo-wee! Yeah. We're doing something a little different today for Game Show to Go. For your chance to go to the show.
1: Oh, it's a little different, all right.
0: Oh, it's so terrible, it's awesome. Def Leppard, Goo Goo Dolls, going to be at Simmons Bank Arena, April 16th. You've got a chance to win tickets all this week.
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1: Well, we got a little bit of stop traffic as you're headed on to 430 northbound coming out of Slade County there on 30. But otherwise, 501-614-9410.
2: Sunshine, blue skies. Today with a high around 90. Same for tomorrow. A little bit warmer. Low 90s. We could see some rain Wednesday with a high around 90. I'm not sure if this forecast is going to hold, but they're talking about a high of 74 Friday.
3: What?
1: Yeah, I heard a rumor.
3: I heard a rumor.
2: That may be the day that I get up on the house and blow all the leaves off and do the yard work.
3: Yes.
1: Mm-hmm.
2: Because that wasn't happening yesterday. All right. What?
3: Yard work, you said? People actually do that?
2: Yes. Yes. Although...
1: See?
2: All the neighbors in my neighborhood now have actually said, you know what, I don't want to do this anymore. And then they hire somebody to do it.
3: Oof.
2: Yeah.
3: Y'all probably have one of them fancy HOAs over there where you have
2: No, we don't. We got it. We have an HOA, but we'll talk about that in a little while. Okay.
3: Man, all right, I will never live in one of those neighborhoods. I would always be in trouble.
2: All right. We're not here to talk Sorry. About that, Chuck. Okay. We're here to give the folks a chance to go to the show. Go see Def Leppard, the Goo Goo Dolls. We do not want to chuck the promo guy off on a tangent about something else.
1: Stay focused. Stay focused.
3: Sorry.
2: Yeah, because between me and you,
3: mm-hmm. don't care.
2: We could light people's hair on fire for the next several hours.
3: Yeah.
2: All right. So, got a chance for you to go to this concert. Tickets go on sale this Friday, by the way.
0: Ready to play? It's time for Rick and Don. Game show to go on The Point 94.1.
2: All right, so what we're going to do, starring the world's best, worst singer, is Chuck the Promo Guy is going to sing something, and all you have to do is tell us, what do you want him to tell you, the title of the song?
3: Yeah.
2: Okay, the title of the song. Don, do we want to do this by text, or do we want to do this by phone? I think we better do it by text, the way things are going today, with it being Monday. So text in to win if you want to go to this show. Def Leppard, the Goo Goo Dolls, Simmons Bank Arena, April 16th. Again, tickets go on sale this Friday.
3: We will give you a hint. It's going to be either a Def Leppard or Goo Goo Dolls.
2: That's the hint?
1: Really?
2: That's the hint?
3: Yeah.
2: Did you know that August is only halfway through the year?
1: Oh, my goodness. I thought you didn't want him going off on a tangent.
3: Doing this.
2: Uh-huh. According to my sources.
3: It's a little over halfway through.
2: Yeah, just go with it. It's halfway through the year. She's on the Roman calendar.
3: Did we add some months?
2: I told you, just go with it. All right, so Chuck the Promo Guy is going to sing a few bars.
3: Are you ready?
1: Mm-hmm.
2: We're ready.
3: You're such a secret! Misty-eyed and shaded lady, how you hold the key. You're like a candle, your flame is slowly fading, burning out and burning me. All right. That's all you get.
2: That's all
1: so we need to explain what's going on in case someone just joined and they have no idea.
2: It's like, oh my gosh, what is wrong with that dog?
3: Who's that guy?
2: That's the world's best, worst singer ever.
3: He needs to loosen his underwear.
2: Okay, what song is it? Text line's open, 501-614-9410.
3: You're welcome, by the way.
2: Yeah.
1: Aussie Carey's husband said, oh, geez.
2: Oh, geez, Chuck.
3: Oh, geez.
2: Oh, geez.
3: Oh, geez.
2: Oh, geez.
3: That's all she's got. That's all Don can say.
2: Yes. I don't know, Karen. Everybody's asking the questions that are above my pay grade.
1: Mm-hmm.
2: Hello, Chuck. Will I be able to win Metallica tickets?
3: Not this week.
2: Not this week. All right, first correct answer, 501-614-9410. Somebody said Def Leppard.
3: Thank you.
2: We need a little bit more than that.
3: Do we really not have one yet?
2: Oh, yeah.
3: Okay.
2: Oh, yeah.
3: Okay.
1: He's like, was it that bad?
2: The in crowd is on it.
3: Okay.
2: Oh, yeah. Okay.
1: How bad was it?
2: Rock of Ages.
1: It was so bad.
4: It was so bad.
2: The recipe penguins. What?
4: Recipe.
1: What?
2: I have no idea.
4: Is that a deep...
2: Somebody said, Goo Goo, it's the Goo Goo Dolls. Shane said, Hysterie. Poulin. Lady Strange.
4: I know, it's Diphtheria.
1: Paul said if Chuck was a horse, he'd have been put down.
2: Sounded like a horse being put down. Too late for love. Burn it up. All right, we do have a correct answer. A player to be named later, because all we have is a phone number.
4: Oh, okay.
2: Yes. All right, so, Chuck, what song was it?
4: That was Bringing On the Heartbreak. What that was.
2: I think you need to put out your own album. You think you can get your band?
4: Do you think you
2: can, honestly, do you think you can get your band to do some short minute and a half versions of all these songs and then have you sing them?
1: Chuck, don't feel bad.
2: It would be fantastic.
1: Wesley just said that that's almost up there with when I first started singing the Happy Birthday song.
4: Is that good or bad, Dawn?
2: It's not good.
4: It's not good. Okay.
2: 826.
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0: the Point 94, Point 1 with Skinner's Simple Man. So, Dawn.
1: Yeah. The diamond we had just pop up says building collapse. And I'm looking at the... And it involves two vehicles. I'm looking at the camera, though, and it looks like 142, right before the shorter college exit.
0: It's 30 westbound, right?
1: We do have a vehicle pulled over, and it looks like state troopers helping out with what's going on, and a truck pulled over on the right side. So I'm not seeing where a building collapsed, but the truck and the car do look like they were in some sort of co-emergency. So yeah, we do have state troopers walking along the side there, so people need to watch out for that.
0: I see them talking to the driver right now.
1: Right. But kind of caught me off guard. The alert said building collapse, so I don't see a building collapse. I just see there's going to be quite a bit of backup there because they are right there. There is no give right there. There's no extra spot to pull over right there, so keep an eye out for that. But if you guys know anything about this building collapsing, you saw a building collapse, I guess. 501-614-9410.
0: Let's hope that's not the case, and let's hope everybody is okay where that trooper is right now. Please be careful getting through there, okay? Because that state trooper, the way that car's angled...
1: He's right there.
0: Yeah, it's not... It doesn't really look like it's... It's actually in the far right lane.
1: It is,
0: so.
1: Yeah. 30 westbound.
0: Please be careful getting through there. Any other issues? 501-614-9410. It's 835 with Metallica.

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1: There are stars in the southern sky.

0: Eagle Seven Bridges Road on the Point 94.1. Congratulations to Miss Holly. She is on her way to the show. Go see Def Leppard, the Goo Goo Dolls. Thank you all very much for your very interesting comments about Chuck the Promo Guy's singing, his singing abilities, and thank you all for the guesses as well. Do we have any more information on what's going on the 30 River Bridge?
1: Well, I think somebody had a Monday because maybe they have changed it from building collapse now to accident. So
0: I just went to Channel 7, Channel 4's websites, and there's nothing.
1: You would think there would be something if a building collapsed.
0: Well, right there. Again, through that part of I-30 right there, a building could collapse, and you probably wouldn't even notice.
1: That's true.
0: Because there aren't any tall buildings through there.
1: Right. We do have a fire truck now blocking traffic before you get to where that car is out in the road a little bit. And that truck that's pulled over with them. So you're going to see the fire truck before you see the police cars and the accident itself on 40 West. So right after you take turn 2 there off of 30 onto 40... eastbound Sykes Boulevard, exit 142, that is where everything is tied up. So 141B is where the accident is. So if you are taking the shorter College exit this morning, you're going to have a little bit of a rough time getting over into that lane after the accident. But yeah, starting to back things up on 40 in both directions. Hopefully everybody is okay. Hopefully. Just saying. Yeah. Somebody's autocorrect was off a lot, Lloyd. Well, that's right.
0: Yeah. It kind of makes you wonder, do they have... things already set, you know.
1: They may have just rolled and didn't roll far enough.
0: Let's click this. Let me scroll down. Click that one. 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

Your boss may repeat themselves all day, but we don't. The Point 94.1 is cranking up the classic rock with a no-repeat workday. One song after another, and never the same song twice.

0: That's Queen, Somebody to Love on the Point 94.1. What a beautiful day. The only bad part about today is that it really did turn into a Monday.
1: It did for quite a few people.
0: Yeah, especially that person over at iDrive Arkansas.
1: Well, you know, that way you know if people are paying attention.
0: We have an issue on the 30 River Bridge. What do you want to call it?
2: You know, I don't know.
0: Let's do this and see. Okay. Let's go with building collapse. All right.
1: Okay, so we have loaded the car up. Curtis sent us a picture of that while I was being done. Looks like police are letting the truck that was there to help some people out pull out in front of them right now, and then everybody will be gone and the accident will be clear. Just like that. So traffic should be getting back to normal now. The accident is cleared and off the bridge. Looked like everybody was okay from it. Hopefully they were. And thankfully there were no building collapses. Just
0: thankfully.
1: Yes. And Chicken Sean said everything's going smooth for the Tonka team.
0: You know, Paulie, Dozer Rick, Chicken Sean, you know, yeah, part of the Tonka team. I did get a message from Don over at Capitol Smokehouse and Grill. They are not open today because taking care of another catering order, and to use his words, a very big catering order, but back open tomorrow.
1: Pretty
0: and,
1: good.
0: Really cool because tomorrow, Salisbury Steak Day. Wednesday, chicken and dumplings back on the menu.
1: Ooh.
0: And one of our coworkers, the guy that has the office next to mine, went and got some.
1: They're really good.
0: And then everybody got hungry.
1: I'm very picky about my dumplings, and theirs are amazing.
0: These dumplings are the size of a pot pie. You know, those little pot pies? I mean, they're huge. So, just a sprinkling of salt on top and maybe some ground up pepper, and you're good to go.
1: Yes.
0: So, Capitol Smokehouse and Grill will not be open today. All right, Miss Dawn, that's it. We're all done here.
1: Yay.
0: Well, you're all done here.
1: Yay.
0: And by the way, more tickets for you to win this week for Game Show to go see Def Leppard, Goo Goo Dolls. Tickets go on sale this Friday.
1: Best worst ever singer.
0: The absolute best. They should give the man an award. We should give him a golden microphone.
1: I swear sometimes he does that on purpose. I've heard him sing when he doesn't think anybody's listening. And it's not that bad.
0: It's pretty bad.
1: But it's not that bad. I think he was laying it on this morning.
0: Well, there's a difference. You know, if he's walking around the house vacuuming and he sings, it's not that bad. Okay? But if he's performing, it's horrible. It's really bad.
1: So I just want to mention that today's RDOT Jeff's birthday, but he didn't tell us until now.
0: Oh, man. Well, here, you know what? We will make a old school note. RDOT Jeff.
1: Mm-hmm.
0: Yeah, we'll...
1: And tomorrow we'll have to talk about the wedding that I helped officiate over the weekend with a preacher that was dressed as a pickle.
0: I can see Chuck the promo guy doing that too. Okay.
1: It was a big deal.
0: All right. You were so close. You were so close. It can't be a big deal, Dawn. It has to be a big deal. All right, now.
1: Okay, now. All right. No more ladders in the road. None of that business.
0: Strap it and smack it.
1: Yeah, Monday is underway, so we're good. No more of that. Just do something nice for somebody today and maybe buy them lunch or something. I don't know. Bye.
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0: See, this is what happens. I end up going through the list to get this paper crown of knowledge stuff sorted out, and song comes to an end. Okay, get it together, Rick. All right, we'll do. Checking your forecast. Hey, before I do that, let me look at the map here. Things should be easing up if you're coming across the River Bridge, 30 West. Oh, there we go. But it looks like a little further upstream right there, Lakewood, McCain, on the bend, 57 South before you get onto 40 West. That is a little bit stacked up. Nothing really further to report at this time, except all this sunshine that's going to be with us through at least the end of the week. Maybe a little respite in between, possibly some rain Wednesday. 90 for a high today, 92 tomorrow, 90 for Wednesday. Clear skies, sunshine, 72.
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0: Casa Studio. 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That'll do it for us. Don't forget now, Capital Smokehouse and Grill is not open today. They're taking care of somebody's, as Don over there at Capital Smokehouse said, somebody's very, very large catering order, which brings me to my next point. I think it was it last week or the week before, they were closed for the same reason. If you have an event that you would like to have them cater, they will concentrate so much on that catering, your catering needs. They'll shut down their restaurant to take care of your catering needs. Back open tomorrow, Capital Smokehouse and Grill. Tomorrow, second Monday dad jokes. So we will see you tomorrow morning, bright and early at 6. Do get home safely to the ones you love most. Until then, have a great day, everybody.
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9: Arkansan Corporal Delmore Irwin was only 20 when he died in 1942, serving in World War II. Corporal Irwin survived the Bataan Death March only to die at the hands of his captors. After 84 years unaccounted for, he's finally coming home to Arkansas. 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

0: The Point, 94.1, Sitlock and Sauce Classic Rock Station, Motley Crue there. Same old situation. It's 10:08 on your Monday. I'm Jeff Allen. I got the Eagles next for you. And big news on Friday. If you'd missed it, The Point 94.1 and Hunter's Refuge congratulate our Ultimate Hunter's Giveaway winner. Abigail Kidd won $1,000 in hunting gear from Hunter's Refuge in Whitehall. 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
1: 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We have an actual news headline here. You fill in the blank on the Point text line, 501-614-9410. And, well, the first correct choice gets bragging rights. Here's the headline. Man swallows blank while sleeping. A, his wife's wedding ring. B, an earbud. Or C, a necklace. We'll come back and give somebody bragging rights after this on The Point.
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1: 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All right. Man swallows blank while sleeping. Wrap it up, hole in the headline. The wife's wedding ring, the earbud, or the necklace. All right, first of all, Cal in Little Rock, you get bragging rights. You had the first correct answer. Now the honor roll. James, Kevin, Fruitcake Dave, Pierce, Eddie, Brian, Craig, Brady, Layton, Dustin, Josh B., another James, Doug, Rhonda, Shania, you're all in the winner's column today. The answer was B. A Boston man warning people against using headphones while falling asleep

healthcare workers had to remove a wireless earbud. He went to bed listening to music. He woke up, went to take a sip of water, but he couldn't get it to go down. And he actually had to lean over to get the water back out of his throat. And he noticed one of his two earbuds was missing. Well, an X-ray at a local emergency clinic revealed the small plastic device had been lodged in his lower esophagus. Lucky he didn't choke. Point 94.1.

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0: 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And The Point, 94.1, is welcoming Def Leppard and the Goo Goo Dolls with special guest The Struts to Simmons Bank Arena Friday, April 16th. 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

0: 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November Rain, Guns N' Roses, 11:39. I got the Eagles on the way next. The Double Shot Lunch, be here before you know it. And The Point, 94.1 and Hunter's Refuge, congratulating our Ultimate Hunter's Giveaway winner, Abigail Kidd, won $1,000 in hunting gear from Hunter's Refuge in Whitehall. 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

0: The Point, 94.1, Central Arkansas's classic rock station, right on. That's AC/DC. Know a lot of people were digging that song. It's the Double Shot Lunch coming up next. Got two from Dire Straits. I got a couple from Fleetwood Mac right after that. And don't forget The Point, 94.1, welcoming Def Leppard and the Goo Goo Dolls with special guests, The Struts, coming to Simmons Bank Arena Friday, April 16th. 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But Rick and Dawn will be giving away tickets every morning this week at 8:15 on Game Show to Go. I got a text this morning about 10:30 asking, did I miss the giveaway for the Def Leppard tickets? Yes, 8:15 every morning with Rick and Dawn here on The Point, 94.1.
1: Governor Sarah Huckabee Sanders.
2: 4 years ago, I promised you I would fight every day to make Arkansas the best place to live, work, and raise a family. And I've kept that promise. 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And we eliminated the state grocery tax. We gave our teachers record pay raises and got back to the fundamentals of teaching, reading, writing, and math. Now student test scores are up 20% across the board. In 2024, the Biden administration said we must allow men to play women's sports. We did not comply. We won the fight to keep men out of women's sports because girls deserve to be safe in locker rooms and on the court. And when insurance companies wanted big rate increases, we didn't let that happen. Now I'm asking for your vote for 4 more years. 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

0: 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Sitlock and Suss, classic rock station that's heaven for Morant. It's 12:40. Up next, I got two from Lynyrd Skynyrd. And The Point, 94.1 in Hunter's Refuge, congratulating our ultimate Hunter's giveaway winner, Abigail Kidd, won $1,000 in hunting gear from Hunter's Refuge in Whitehall. 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Congratulations, Abigail Kidd from Hunter's Refuge in The Point, 94.1.
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0: The Point, 94.1, Central Arkansas' classic rock station, The Tubes. She's a beauty. I'm Jeff Allen, 106. I've got Derek and the Dominoes coming up next. Yeah, stick around for that. You can join Mike Kennedy every afternoon at 5:10 for Stupid News. 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

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The Point 94.1. No repeat workday. 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

0: 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Been listening to y'all for years. Y'all rock. 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

0: Spencer is going to get those state fair tickets. We got a birth anniversary today. Now, this guy was not a rock and roller by any stretch, but he was a rock star in every sense of the word. Very well-known superstar, born this day in 1935. He was 71 when he died in 2007. Can you tell me his name? Point 94.1.
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0: Okay, let's wrap up School of Rock. Yeah, I figured I'd get an answer on this pretty quick. This guy was not a rock and roller, but he was a rock star in every sense of the word. One of the most well-known people in the world. Born this day in 1935, 71 when he died in 2007. Let's go to the phone and see if we got a winner.
11: Luciano Pavarotti.
0: That's it. Who am I talking to?
11: Hey, this is Dave out in Benton.
0: All right, Dave in Benton. Yeah, Luciano Pavarotti, born this day in 1935. Not a rocker by any stretch. He was one of the most famous tenors of all time, but a rock star. Performed with Eric Clapton, Brian May, and Roger Taylor. Collaborated on a Queen hit. Bono, Sting, Brian Adams, John Bon Jovi, Lou Reed, James Brown, Elton John. They all performed with him. You should watch a documentary sometime. It's interesting. Point 94.1.

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0: The Point 94.1, live and local with a little Tesla on your Monday afternoon. What you give? Played that song today because Jeff Keith, the singer for Tesla, is turning 68 years old today. Born this day in 1958. Yeah, that little guy from Texarkana. Born this day in 1958. Happy birthday to Jeff Keith of Tesla. Hope you enjoyed that. 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

The Point, 94.1, Central Arkansas Classic Rock Station. That's Toto for you. Wanted to pause just a moment. I got a call about an 18-wheeler on the access road to I-30 near Geyer Springs. I'm seeing a slowdown right there close to Geyer Springs on the side roads. So that's something to keep your eyes on out there. Everything else on the traffic map's looking green right now. Let's play some outfield on the Point 94.1.

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0: The Point, 94.1, Central Arkansas Classic Rock Station, the Red Rocker, Sammy Hagar, I Can't Drive 55. Sammy Hagar has a birthday coming up tomorrow. Yeah. Got the Rolling Stones coming up next. Mike Kennedy coming in at 3 o'clock. Don't forget The Point, 94.1, welcoming Def Leppard and the Goo Goo Dolls with special guest The Struts. Coming to Simmons Bank Arena Friday, April 16th. 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
5: All right. Looks like I'm getting out of here at the perfect time. We have an accident, I-30 eastbound, which would be going north over the river, and it is right in front of Simmons Bank Arena on the other side of the freeway, of course. It's eastbound. It's right where the two ramps merge, right there in front of getting close to Sykes Drive, right by Broadway. We have multiple emergency vehicles. They've got two lanes completely blocked. Two fire trucks, an ambulance, several police vehicles. This just happened a few moments ago. It's a crash, and they're calling it exit 142. The right shoulder in the center and right lane eastbound. It's got traffic backed up all the way onto the River Bridge. I'm looking at it right now. It's right under the sign that says 40 East, 40 West, St. Louis, Fort Smith. It's right underneath that sign where the freeway splits is exactly where the wreck is. So that's, if you got to go eastbound on 30, north over the river, you might want to rethink that right now because it is a parking lot out there. Mike's on the way for you next. 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
1: Well, happy Monday. It is 3:11. Time to play the Monday edition of Remember That Year. And we'll see if you can figure out what year we're talking about here. Three clues, song, movie, headline with a year in common. And we'll start the clues with a song from Genesis. This song was a top three hit song this particular year. Second clue, a movie.
2: She thought it would be just another summer vacation.
3: Who's that?
4: Oh, them. They're the dance people.
5: But it turns out to be the time of her life. Dirty Dancing.
1: Third clue's a headline.
6: Investigators are on hand to probe what PTL did with past contributions. And the Internal Revenue Service is investigating the extent ministry funds were used to provide lavish living for Jim and Tammy Baker.
1: All right, what year did those three things have in common? Again, the song clue was Tonight, Tonight, Tonight from Genesis, a top three hit song from this year. Maybe not the year the album came out, the year it was a top three hit. Dirty Dancing, the movie, and Jim Baker, who passed away last week in the headlines this year, the PTL scandal with Jim and Tammy Faye Baker. If you know what year that is, text me, 501-614-9410.
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11: Governor Sarah Huckabee Sanders.
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1: All right, let's see if you figured out today's Remember That Year Monday edition. Three clues, song, movie, headline with a year in common. Here were your clues. Starting with this song from Genesis, I'm looking for the year it was a top three hit.
2: Summer vacation.
4: Who's that?
15: Oh, them. They're the dance people.
5: But it turns out to be the time of her life. Dirty Dancing.
6: Investigators are on hand to probe what PTL did with past contributions. And the Internal Revenue Service is investigating the extent ministry funds were used to provide lavish living for Jim and Tammy Baker.
1: That year was 1987. 1987, the year we were looking for today. A lot of people knew this one, too. I thought it was, you know, mildly difficult. Maybe the Dirty Dancing gave it away. 1987 was the year. At least the Marine knew it. So did Kevin, Jillian, Dustin, Michelle, Gerald, Cher Bear, and Tim. Donna Cat got it. So did Dougie V. James, Tara, Jerry, JC, and Doug, Carrie, Logan, Eddie, Karen number two, Robin, Two Feathers, Sarah, Randy, Keith, Dale, Kathy, Steve, Buck, Larisha, Michael, and Zach. All knew that it was 87. Good job figuring that one out.

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Thank you for listening this afternoon. We got your Lost Classic of the Day coming up next. First, let's do Tom Petty. He'll come around here no more.

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Big congratulations to our Ultimate Hunters giveaway winner. Friday, we drew Abigail Kidd as the winner. She picked up $1,000 in hunting gear from Hunter's Refuge and The Point 94.1.

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0: The Point, 94.1, Van Halen in Panama. It is 410. I'm Mike Kennedy, and a little advice for you this afternoon. Be careful what you name your Halloween decorations. So I was at the house yesterday. I'm putting up Halloween decorations, and we've got this big light-up pumpkin, and we were looking to hook it up to Alexa to turn it on and turn it off. So we're like, okay, what should we name the big pumpkin? And somebody suggested, how about Jack for jack-o'-lantern? I'm like, okay, that sounds good to me. You know, program it all into Alexa, test it. Hey, Alexa, jack on. Pumpkin comes on. Hey, Alexa, jack off. We need to rename that pumpkin. We'll call it Fred now. Can't be called Jack. Can't be. Nope. Point traffic, here's what's going on. Finishing up an accident, 430 South past Colonel Glenn. So a little bit of heavy traffic still in that area. 30 westbound, 430 interchange, heavy and slow. I thought that would be a little bit better today since I know a lot of people aren't working because it's a holiday. But no, 30 west, 430 interchange doing its thing. Any other traffic problems, let me know. Call or text 501-614-9410. 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

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Billy Squire, it's 425. We've got your daily dose of stupid, stupid news coming up at 510 today. Three stupid stories that will make you feel better about yourself. And I only have two stories for stupid news right now. So if somebody out there could go do something stupid between now and 510, let me know about it. That would be great. Stupid news on the way at 510. Right now, the police. It's Every Breath You Take on The Point, 94.1.

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1: Let's play Monday Mike's Match Game, brought to you by Little Rock's historical Midtown Billiards on South Main. They are open 7 days a week, 3 in the afternoon to 5 in the morning, and happy hour is going on right now until 8. We do have a prize for you today. It's a State Fair prize pack, 2 admissions to the Arkansas State Fair, and a parking pass. If you match today, very important that you match. Fill in the blank. Did you hear about the Old People's Olympics? Old Man Periwinkle got a gold medal in the getting out event. It only took him 29 minutes to get out of blank. Did you hear about the Old People's Olympics? Old Man Periwinkle won a gold medal in the getting out event. It only took him 29 minutes to get out of blank. You can text your answer for fun, 501-614-9410. If you want to play for the State Fair passes and the parking pass, caller 9, 501-614-9410. Good luck. Got a little traffic problem. 430 southbound, right at 630. We've got a stalled vehicle there. 430 south at 630. Left lane, left shoulder impacted there. And other than that, 30 westbound, 430 interchange, heavy and slow. Everything else looks good.
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2: The Point 94.1, Mike's Match Game. We've got State Fair passes up for grabs. Yeah, it's almost State Fair time. Two admissions and a parking pass for Michael from Clarksville. How are you doing today?
3: I'm doing awesome. How are you doing today?
2: I'm doing real good today. I know a lot of people don't have to work today. I'm not one of them. I've got to work today.
3: I am not either.
2: But, you know, hey, it all works out in the end, I guess. So, yeah, I'll have a day off later this week, so... Anyway, we've got State Fair passes, two admissions, and a parking pass if you match. Fill in the blank was, did you hear about the Old People's Olympics? Old Man Periwinkle won a gold medal in the getting out event. It only took him 29 minutes to get out of blank.
3: I'll say the pool.
2: Get out of the pool? Is that what you said?
3: Yes, sir.
2: Okay. All righty. A lot of people... on the text line, and a lot of people on the panel said bed. It took him 29 minutes to get out of bed. Jeff Allen said bed. Chuck the promo guy said bed. Dawn said bed. David from Midtown Billiards said it took him 29 minutes to get out of the bathroom. I said 29 minutes to get out of his recliner. So,
3: yay.
2: No match on that, Michael. But nobody walks away empty-handed on Match Game. Everybody wins something, and we've got some good stuff. Relatively good stuff for you to win. Listen to this.
1: 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Thank you for playing Mike's Match Game. 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

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We got them. Three stupid stories that'll make you feel better about yourself. Daily Dose of Stupid, Stupid News. It's coming up at 510.

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1: Monday edition of Stupid News. I mentioned earlier I only had two stupid stories. I found a third story, so we're good here. Three stupid stories that'll make you feel better about yourself. Stupid News is brought to you by U.S. Truck Accessories Conway and Searcy. 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All right, we'll start Stupid News with this stupid story. I was shaking my head when I saw this. So Hershey's, the chocolate company, has added a new disclaimer to its Reese's peanut butter pumpkins. If you go and buy the peanut butter pumpkins, the wrapper shows a carving on the pumpkin on the wrapper, and they have added a disclaimer, carving not on actual product, because somebody tried to sue them for $5 million, claiming false advertising. Because the eyes and the mouth that were on the chocolate peanut butter pumpkin on the wrapper, the picture, weren't on the actual candy. Yeah, I know. Hershey's did win the lawsuit, so they didn't have to pay out the $5 million, but I'm guessing they put the disclaimer on there to prevent future lawsuits, probably. That one's for the stupid people. So if you get a peanut butter pumpkin for Halloween candy, look for the carving not on actual product disclaimer. And just shake your head when you see it. Next, we got some Florida stupid. Florida man is at it again. He drank way too much, tried to drive home, passed out behind the wheel at an intersection. Police thought he was having a medical emergency, so they had him taken to the hospital. You want to guess his blood alcohol level? Florida's limit is 0.08. His level, 0.377. That's almost five times over the legal limit. He was arrested for DUI. Lucky to be alive, too. That's really, really high. That's approaching death. Finally, man versus hornet nest. Who do you think won that one? Social media influencer trying to create a buzz, pun intended, on social media by live streaming himself, poking around in a hornet's nest. Didn't work out well for him. The hornets didn't like that, stung him over 30 times, and he ended up in the hospital. And after all of that, the video didn't even end up going viral. Do I feel sorry for him? No, I do not. He should know better. That is your daily dose of stupid news on The Point 94.1. You can get stupid news anytime on our website, kkpt.com. If you need a laugh, just go to the website, click on the stupid news banner, and you got lots of stupid there waiting for you anytime you want it. Traffic, only issue, the normal heavy spot, 30 westbound, 430 interchange. Everything else is looking good this afternoon.

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0: The Point 94.1 Def Leppard, and Let's Get Rocked. It is 5:33. Def Leppard coming to town with the Goo Goo Dolls and the Struts. It's April 16th at Simmons Bank Arena. Tickets are on sale this Friday, though. 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And yeah, we've got tickets to give away. Win them before you can buy them. Rick and Dawn have your chance at winning tickets tomorrow morning at 8:15. So be listening 8:15 tomorrow morning for your chance to win Def Leppard tickets. Here's what's going on traffic-wise. Two issues, both in the same general area. So new accident, 30 westbound at Baseline. It's over in the right shoulder. Little bit of backup there. And then once you get through that, 30 westbound, 430 interchange, heavy and slow. The usual slow spot right there. Everything else is looking good.
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how far off I sat and wondered. Started humming a song from 1962. Ain't it funny how the night moves when you just don't seem to have as much to lose. Strange how the night moves.

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0: 94.1, the Eagles and Witchy Woman. I'm Mike Kennedy. Big congratulations to our Ultimate Hunters giveaway winner. It was Abigail Kidd. She picked up $1,000 in hunting gear from Hunter's Refuge in Whitehall and the Point 94.1. Abigail, congratulations.
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Point 94.1. It's a long block of classic rock. Aerosmith on the way, and your 80s haircut of the day. It's a lost classic from Tesla. We'll play that for you in 8 minutes. Right now, it's John Cougar.

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0: The Point, 94.1, 80s haircut of the day, celebrating Jeff Keith's birthday of Tesla. He is 68 years old today. That's little Susie from Tesla. And Jeff Keith, born right here in Arkansas, Texarkana on the Arkansas side. 80s haircut of the day brought to you by the Good Feet Store. Get the Good Feet feeling today. They're in Conway off Elsinger Boulevard next to Target, and in Benton off I-30 in the Shops at Benton next to All Aboard.
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Yeah, you can win them before you can buy them. Rick and Dawn have your chance to win tomorrow morning at 8:15.